Isn't he wonderful? Don't you just feel like worshiping him? Just in the spirit, just worship him. Just forget yourself now. Don't be ashamed. The Holy Spirit's here. That's the Holy Spirit. Just meekly in your own way.

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That's worship. The message is over. 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

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I will praise Him. 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

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Raise your hands and say, oh, that makes me feel good. Brother, I love those old-time songs, don't you? They go down to their heart.

tremble. Susan, my faith in Jehovah will anything. How many loves a good happy cry like this? God bless you, sir.